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We are your home with a $1,000 payday. I'm excited about that. Man, you know what? Back in the day, I used to roller skate to this song, and they were really expensive roller skates. I remember my mom working really hard to get me these skates. I would spend $1,000 on some really good skates, and then I would put this song on rotation over and over. We'll tell you about that $1,000 payday coming up in just a couple minutes.

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Sunny 101.7, Kenton's greatest hits. 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Here you go. It's Boston, More Than a Feeling on your Sunday night.

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My name is The Hitman, and a great way to stay connected to us is our Facebook page. 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

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When you were

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What's up? It is the Hitman from Canton to Maslin. We are Stark County's home for the greatest hits. 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

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Raw emotional pain conveyed in this one.

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All right, we're doing mom shout-outs tonight because it's Mother's Day. Happy Mother's Day to all the moms out there. Thanks for all that you do. 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

Acton's greatest hits, Sunny 101.7. A little after midnight, it's Craig Stevens. Oh, here we go again. Five full days. Monday is on. Sounds from Dirty Dancing.

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0: Sunny 101.7. 9 chances today to win $1,000 and the $1,000 workday payday. We start at 9 a.m. Dave was a winner Friday afternoon. Way to go, Dave.
1: That's awesome. I can't believe I won. I've been trying for so long.

Sunny 101.7, Canton's greatest hits. That's Fleetwood Mac and Dreams in the Monday Monday, third shift. Thank you, Mike and Keith, Tori, saying hello on my Facebook and Instagram tonight, C. Stevens Radio. 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

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Last weekend saw an awesome Queen tribute group. They were called the Kings of Queen. You ever get a chance to follow those guys? They're incredible.

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0: 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We start at 9 a.m. Dave was a winner Friday afternoon. Way to go, Dave.
1: That's awesome. I can't believe I've won. I've been trying for so long.

0: Hampton's greatest hits, Sunny 101.7. It's the third shift, and Craig Stevens, Aerosmith, and Walk This Way. Hope you had a great weekend. Mother's Day Sunday yesterday. Was Mom happy? Was Mom smiling? Still taking some of your calls and messages from over the weekend. What's Mom the best at? What do you got? Thanks for checking in. Hey, Ed.
1: My mom makes the best spaghetti. She definitely does.
0: Oh,
1: you have to have my mom's spaghetti. And I would say put some little seasoning on it with like Parmesan cheese.
0: My mom made something that her mother made, and I still have never been able to duplicate it. They make their spaghetti in the frying pan. It was skillet spaghetti. Oh, I can still taste it.
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Hi, I'm Craig Stammons, and we start your day with a daily dose of good news. 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

Sunny 101.7. Monday, Monday, third shift in Craig Stevens. Yeah, some of the top habits that we've given up over time. Eating three meals a day. Half people are just doing lunch, dinner, skipping breakfast. Husbands and wives sleeping in separate bedrooms is now the norm.

0: 101.7. Monday, Monday, third shift, and I'm Craig Stevens. Thinking about mom on this Monday. I hope you had a great Mother's Day. However, certain things that mom is good at, that's where we're chatting about. What makes your mom the best? Hey, Marie.
1: My mom makes the best potato salad.
0: Oh.
1: Hands down. Best potato salad. It's the thing everybody asks for when we're having family gatherings.
0: My mom will dice up the onions in there and throw sometimes maybe some tuna fish or hard-boiled eggs. Oh, I love a good potato salad.
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1: Thank you guys saying hello tonight on my Facebook and Instagram. Love the new followers tonight. Alan, hey Marie, Marianne, and Tim. 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
1: Oh, man, I've been trying for years. Oh, I can't believe I actually won.
2: I always hear you guys say, answer the phone, like, if it's an unknown number. It's an unknown, and I stared at it for, like, 2 seconds.
0: And then you remembered. We told you to pick up. Way to go, Robert.

0: 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Monday, Monday, third shift, and I'm Craig Stevens. Your mom makes the best what? She's really good at what? That's what we're chatting about tonight. Hope you had a great Mother's Day yesterday. Let me see here. Hey, Keith, she's the best. What does she do?
1: My mom makes the best Sunday dinners, whatever it was. No matter what it was going on through the week, Sunday dinner was always good. No matter if it was Italian, Mexican, it was always good on Sunday. So my mom makes the best Sunday dinners.
0: It was made, especially on a Sunday, it was made with love.
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I see you. Thank you for doing what you do. Hardest working shift in America. Thank you guys for hanging out, keeping me company throughout the night. Stevie Wonder, Superstition on your third shift.

Johnny 101.7, Canton's greatest hits. Hey, it's Craig Stevens. We're so happy to be hanging with you for the day. Thanks for having us on in McDonaldsville, East Greenville, or anywhere in between.

0: stuff this song into the overhead bin. You're going to have to make room for some down by your legs. 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

0: Sunny 101.7, Elton's Tiny Dancer. I have to tell you, there's certain songs I get a chance to play. I just turn them up in the studio. I reminisce. Makes me think. Love that record. Thin Lizzy and Marvelous Marvin Gaye next. Chipotle's been getting a lot of heat over the past couple of months. A lot of people saying their portion size has gone down and the price is up. Well, the CEO doesn't like those comments and has two words for you. You want bigger portions? Just ask. Yeah, it's true. So if they bring you your bowl and you think there should be a little bit more in there, you could send it back and they are happy to give you more. Now, here's my thought. When do you ask for more? Immediately? Or do you consume the dinner thinking you're still hungry, ask for more, and then you end up putting it in a takeout box? So that's the question.
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1: Oh, man, I've been trying for years.
2: Oh, I can't believe I actually won. I always hear you guys say, answer the phone. Like, if it's an unknown number, it's an unknown, and I stared at it for like 2 seconds.
0: And then you remembered. We told you to pick up. Way to go, Robert.

0: 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Third shift is on. I'm Craig Stevens. Beatles and Come Together. Craig Stevens and the People Poll tonight. Thinking about reminiscing about Mom yesterday. We had a great Sunday dinner with Mom. Got the whole family together. My mom, mother-in-law, my wife, they're all happy. However, we're still thinking about yesterday, Mom's Day. Mom makes the best what? That's what we're chatting about all night. Hey, Ed.
1: My mom makes the best spaghetti. She definitely does.
0: Yes.
1: You have to have my mom's spaghetti. And I would say put some little seasoning on the with like Parmesan cheese.
2: The most
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1: Where Murphy, Sam, and Jody wake you up with a smile every morning. It's

Hampton's greatest hits, Sunny 101.7. There we go, putting a cap and a wrap on the third shift. Here we go. Welcome to Monday. Oh, Monday, Monday. The morning show next at 5 to get you going. I'm going to head on out of here with Gordy Lightfoot and Sundown as the sun comes up in just a few. We'll see you tomorrow.

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1: Sam's always up on the new eats. 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
0: on TV.
2: Yeah, part of this balanced breakfast. We have a new Bisquick mix that is coming. Cinnamon Toast Crunch Bisquick.
3: Oh, stop it. Wait, so you make pancakes with it or biscuits or?
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3: Pancake muffins.
2: And baking mix. Waffles, whatever you want. And I tell you what, you get a hold of that fruity pebble syrup along with the Cinnamon Toast Crunch pancakes.
0: Sounds like something Elf would eat.
2: Yeah.
3: Yeah, it does. Buddy the Elf.
2: By the way, this isn't a limited time. This is permanent. So you're going to have a choice of Bisquick or Cinnamon Toast Crunch Bisquick.

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1: Today's morning pick-me-up is something beautiful that a Daytona Beach police officer did for a man and his dog. And of course, this hits me in the heart, because it's about what some pet owners don't realize about dogs, is that you can't walk them on hot pavement. If your feet can't take the heat of the pavement, the paws can't either.
0: Yeah.
1: So
0: it's like a dog walking barefoot on hot pavement.
1: Right. Except that dogs, they only have two ways of releasing heat from their bodies. Panting is one of them, and the paw pads are the other. So not only do they need to be releasing heat, they don't need to be accepting heat into their paws. They can overheat, and then you're at the vet.
2: Why were they designed that way?
1: Ask God. I don't know.
0: Well, I think when dogs are first on the planet, there weren't concrete driveways. You know what I'm saying?
1: Good answer, Murphy. So right. Anyway, so this police officer was doing his patrol, and he saw this man coming up with a dog who was really struggling. The dog was going slow, and definitely, he just saw the paws are too hot. The owner doesn't realize this. That's my thing. I see it all the time in the summer. Murphy knows it. I see people walking, you know, dogs on hot.
0: I know. She'll say that when we're in car. Please,
1: I'm dying.
0: Don't do that.
1: You just want to say that you don't know what you don't know. Mm-hmm. You just don't know that.
0: Yeah,
1: that could
0: the owner's
1: them.
0: Not. They're not doing that intentionally. They just don't know. You're right.
1: But if your feet can't take it, your dog certainly can't either. Even more so. So the officer said, "Look, hey." He approached him and said, "Look, he's in pain. This is going to be a slow trek for you. Let me go get you something." He went back to the police station, put together a dog like goodie pack. He went to the store also and bought the little dog socks, dog pads.
0: Oh, really?
1: Yeah, and came back. And then there's a picture. The police department shared a picture of this dog with the dog shoes on. And then the rest of the walk went well. And then they shared it in social media, a picture of the dog whose name is Brew, B-R-E-W. Being guilty of excessive cuteness in the first degree, our officer with personal funds was able to provide pet boots for Brew. Our officer was also able to provide the owner with an animal care package, which included food, treats, and toys. And so they used as kind of like a public service announcement, his kindness.
2: Is the dog okay with this? I mean, the other dogs aren't poking fun at him because he has to wear shoes.
1: The dog is smiling. If you look in the picture and dogs do smile.
2: Oh, that's right. They smile.
1: Morning, pick me up.
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1: Be honest, do you ever respond to text messages with just one word?
2: Yes.
1: Sam does for sure.
2: Yeah. I do it with one letter.
1: Oh, it drives me nuts when you send K.
2: Thanks for letting me know.
1: But I know you. But I know that I understand and accept that 100%.
2: Well, I am also not doing it to drive people nuts. Just like when I send the thumbs up. It's just, to me, it's like,
0: well, I think the emoji, to me, it makes it a little more connected. Than
1: it does.
0: Because depending on who it is, they may think K. I know that that's the whole... The whole thing about like periods and all the other things,
1: you never
0: know how somebody's going to interpret something. At least emojis can soften that to me.
2: Yeah.
0: A thumbs up, if you say K and you don't know the person that well, or they don't know you that well, they may see that as flippant or disinterested.
1: Yeah. Exactly why I bring this up. They're saying that in our world of quick messaging, text messaging, or whatever it is you're doing, when you're trying to respond, try to do more than one word, especially something like sure. Are you still coming to the party? Sure is not the best because sure
2: can
1: really be like,
2: committal.
1: All right, I guess if I have to be there is what it kind of sounds like. Instead of, yes, I can't wait.
0: So what about when I respond to you, instead of saying yes, I just say totes, like short for totally. Are you okay with that?
1: Yeah, because I know you're trying to be all cutesy.
0: How about when I send you the emoji with the kiss?
1: I like it.
0: Okay. Mm-hmm. That's a one thing.
1: That's okay.
2: The funny thing is about the K is, and I don't know if your kids do this too, but when I do that to my kids, mm-hmm. and it's like something, I send about K, a capitalized K, mm-hmm. it's like, what's wrong?
1: Right.
2: It's like, what do you mean,
1: you're
2: what's wrong?
1: You're being too.
2: They think I'm angry because it's a capital K only. And to them, that's anger.
1: Right.
0: Yeah. It's the same thing.
1: You're asking me that. I don't respond to my kids that way. I usually respond in complete sentences.
2: Sure.
1: Don't I do.
2: Oh, yeah.
1: I over communicate, actually.
0: Yeah.
1: With punctuation, even.
0: Yeah.
1: So extra.
0: And all that. And there's a whole lot of I love you. I love yous every time in mine.
1: Yeah.
0: To the girls.
1: It just sounds like they say it needs to sound more positive. So, you know, instead of K, how about okay? Okay. And a smiley face.
2: No.
1: That would change the feeling of that text for that recipient.
0: And I think that, you know, even in the work environment, an email, totally different deal where it's naturally more long form, you know, there's always everybody wants to move faster and be efficient, mm-hmm. and you don't have to be overly wordy, but if you have enough to at least be nice, it's not being taken as a command or something
1: Correct.
0: Else.
1: So the fewer words, it can be misinterpreted as passive aggressive or just aggressive.
0: Yeah.
1: Give a couple more and work on your emojis, Sam.
2: Sure.
0: No, I thought you were going to say K.
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1: I have some comments here I want to read that rolled into Instagram, Facebook, okay. TikTok, all the places when I shared the other night. Maybe you didn't even know, Murphy, when you and I were out of town right before we crashed that wedding. Our friends were texting
0: Well, we were invited to crash the wedding. Yeah. Just for clarity for anybody who didn't know that. Yeah,
2: right. You're just like bragging.
1: Right. Well, I'm just trying to let him know what I'm talking about.
0: Hey, what's going on at this church? Let's go in.
1: So our friends were texting us, come on, and I shot a picture behind my back of you. You were sitting there on the laptop solving some business problem. Oh, and I'm like, I'm ready to go. In fact, that was my thing. I'm ready to go. I sent that to them. Meanwhile, yeah. And it was one of those things that I had trouble pulling you away. I'm like, we're supposed to be there. And you were like, one more thing, you know, give me a second.
0: Yeah, I need to go back and look at that picture. Did you get my bald spot in that picture?
1: I did not.
0: Oh, okay.
1: Well, cropped it out, but you're going to shout it out.
2: Yeah, you've announced it.
0: Wow, okay, good.
1: Iris said regarding that picture, bless your heart. I've been married for many years, and mine is still doing it. I'd love to tell you it gets better, but... Rebecca said, my mom has a running joke about my dad. When there's somewhere to go, your dad always thinks it's a good time to give the dog a bath.
0: That's funny.
1: Meaning this happens in a lot of marriages. You know, one person's ready to go and the other person has another idea of what to be doing at this time. That helps me feel better because...
0: Yeah, it does. Well, and this is part of where I think our relationship over the years, I understand that by your nature, you don't sit still very well. So that in between that and then me staying focused... If I don't really respect both of them, it makes it worse. You know
1: I
0: what I'm saying?
1: Sam
0: it really,
1: to weigh in
0: it,
1: here because
0: it makes it intense on both sides.
1: Sam's practically in this marriage too because you spend a lot of time with us.
2: I want to share a couple of things that have happened recently. We were supposed to have a little work and lunch one day, and I was already on my way to the lunch when Jody texts me, "Hey, he just got in the shower." It's like,
1: I know.
2: And then we had another lunch like about a month later. And it's like, okay, I'm gone. No text this time. This is great. And I get the text. Hey, he forgot his insulin at home.
0: Well, that was an unavoidable incident there, Sam. You know, that's,
1: yeah.
0: I could have showed up at the table dead on time, you know.
2: So. No sugar for him, please.
1: Good luck handling that sort of response. Thank you, Iris and Rebecca.
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So I think it's where they have the Happy Together tour at Northfield Park Racino, but the Turtles aren't there. A lot of other great bands, though. That one's August 8th. 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

Dan's greatest hit, Sunny 101.7, the home of some of the world's best ice cream. From Taggart's on down, and when it warms up, all of the outdoor soft serve places are open as well. Some of them open now, but this weekend, you know there'll be big lines because by Saturday, we're into the 80s. Saturday, Sunday, and Monday going to be just amazing in Canton. Can't wait.

we've got to be your favorite coworker, right? Definitely better than Sarah in accounting. I mean, she's constantly whistling. What's that all about? Canton's greatest hits, Sunny 101.7.

like it. So they changed it. She Drives Me Crazy was the new title, and Falsetto was the way they sang it. And that worked. 1989, a number one for them on Sunny 101.7.

Canton's greatest hits. Sunny 101.7. And hi to all the ladies working hard. Always have us on at West Banco. Right over on Whipple. Thank you guys for making us a part of your workday. Sunny 101.7. Here's your John Lennon.

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2: All right, off we go. It is a Monday edition of Scotty D's Trifecta at noon. If you are new to this, the deal is it's three songs with one thing in common. Sometimes hard, sometimes not. Mondays don't want to make your brain work too hard, so I'll make it easy. Three songs that are heavenly today. We start with a number one from Bryan Adams, 1984, from Reckless. Heaven. It's on Sunny.

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1: Thank you.
0: Eric Clapton there, Tears in Heaven, wraps up Scotty D's trifecta at noon. That's a sad one. It's about his four-year-old son, Connor. He died when he fell out of a 53rd floor window in an apartment where his mother was staying in New York City. Before that, Heaven is a Place on Earth, Belinda Carlisle, former Go-Go, and we started with a number one from Bryan Adams, and Heaven from the Reckless album. Hope you enjoyed the trifecta. We do it every day at noon while you work. Another one tomorrow right here on Sunny 101.7. And Elton John coming up next.
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So maybe the fourth time's a charm for Janet Jackson. Michael's sister reports are she is engaged to Louis Farrakhan's son. About to turn 60 as well. We'll see how that works out.

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Canton's greatest hits are on Sunny 101.7 in Scott Davidson. Good looking day out there. Good day to get out to a winery. Gervasi, of course, one of the great choices, but a brand new one about to open or has already in Minerva. I'll fill you in on that because it looks cool. Coming up, less than 8 minutes.

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0: Cam's greatest hit, Sunny 101.7, free there, and Scott Davidson here. So I always try to figure out how I can get on a Breeze Airlines flight. 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Those flights will operate twice a week. 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I'll mark it down.
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0: Well, Brenda got a big smile on her face. Why? She won $1,000 just for listening.
1: No way.
0: Yes.
1: Oh, my Lord. Woo, thank you, Chief.
0: Well, she got her grant off to the bank. She goes. It's a heavenly day for her. Will you be next? Keyword this time is media. Take it to

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Just see Eric Clapton abruptly ending a concert. Somebody threw something on stage. This has become like the thing to do, and these artists are saying, don't do it. He said, I'm bailing on the encore. You can read all about it. See the video. It's right up on the homepage now at sunny1017.com.

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1: Wake up with Murphy, Sam, and Jody and Canton's greatest hits all day.

Stewart going to do his thing, and he still sounds good. He'll be here with Richard Marx. That's the show I'm waiting for in August, Rocket Arena. These guys will be at Northfield Park Racino in July. They will open up for Human League. It's Soft Cell. Painted Love.

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A few minutes past 3 in America's greatest city. Jeffrey T here to make listening fun. Well, see, you make loving fun, at least according to Fleetwood Mac. And they never lie, so I figured I should do my part.

0: Sunny 101.7, Canton's greatest hits. I made a joke on Friday about being banned from the contest if you didn't do something for mom on Mother's Day. Then over the weekend, I heard from the iHeart attorneys. They said, that's illegal. So I guess it's business as usual for the good ones and even the ungrateful heathens. Of course, Janet is one of the good ones. So here, have a grand.
1: Oh, my God. Thank you so much. I listen to you guys every day. I love the show, love the music, and I'm so thrilled to be a winner.
0: Janet, you don't have to butter us up anymore. You already won.
1: I am going to spend this $1,000 for gas and other bills.
0: Gas is still crazy expensive. Glad we could help, Janet. Thanks for listening. More free money at 4 o'clock.
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Sunny 101.7. Jeffrey T with another VIP concert flyaway, but where to? That's the big question. But guess what? I don't have the big answer. Only you do. Confused? No, you won't be after this episode of Soap. No, that's not right. I'll explain in less than 10. First, Bill Withers.

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Jeffrey T. Just going through all the cool prizes on our contest page and jealous because I can't win any, but you can. 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

sunny, 101.7, a little after 4 o'clock in America's greatest city. Jeffrey T. set to play Jimmy Buffett. Parrotheads are going to love this, a five-day celebration called the Just a Few Friends Key West Festival, September 3rd through the 7th. Have you ever been to his place in Key West? The chickens certainly have. They roam the streets. I never meant to

0: 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Anything you need, just let me know on the socials at Jeffro Radio, J-E-F-F-R-O Radio, unless it's that $1,000 you need, because in that case, you got to follow the contest rules. Maybe we'll call you back like we called Dawn. Say congratulations.
1: Oh, my gosh. I'm so happy.
0: We're happy for you.
1: I am so happy. I've been doing this for so long. I'm just like, oh, my goodness. I'm over the moon.
0: You must have amazing cell service all the way out there.
1: Just recently cut down a tree, and it cost me quite a bit of money. So this is going to replenish my funds after cutting down the tree.
0: What a coincidence, because all this cash comes from our money tree in the backyard. Isn't that nice? One.

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Britain's greatest hits. Sunny, 101.7. Just past 5 in America's greatest city. Jeffrey T with the Stones up next after the Eagles. I'm convinced neither of these bands will ever retire. Eagles just added some more concerts at the Sphere. Stones have a brand new album. I would assume another

Sunny 101.7 with Jeffro on the radio. Mornings don't have to be a struggle. Wake up with Murphy, Sam, and Jody. They play Canton's greatest hits every weekday morning, only at Sunny 101.7.

Sunny, 101.7. Jeffrey T. kind of giddy about the Late Show tonight on CBS. Something that's never happened before will take place. At least I don't believe it's ever happened. Unprecedented. That's a good word for it. Everything you need to know after Billie Jean from that biopic guy.

101.7. Hello, it's Jeffrey T. If you've got something on your mind or maybe one of Canton's greatest hits you want to hear, send a message directly to me right here in the studio through your iHeart app. Just tap the red talkback mic. You might even hear yourself on the air.

0: This song is running on the original factory batteries, so we'll probably need to swap in a new pair of AA's in a song or two. Just FYI.
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0: Canton's greatest hits. Sunny 101.7. Jeffro on the radio and Bethany on the phone at 833-RADIO-JT. I'm always surprised when young people call the show. Pleasantly surprised, of course. I'm also surprised schools are still assigning homework. It's May 11th. Wrap things up already. What are you working on, Bethany?
1: Currently it's biology.
0: I love biology. Go ahead, ask me a question.
1: What is biomass?
0: Biomass. Oh, that's so easy. I could answer that question without even thinking about it. It's the total mass of organisms in any given area or volume.
1: Oh, thank you.
0: You're very welcome. Totally off the top of my head. Pay no attention to what sounded like a computer keyboard. That was just your imagination.
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0: 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A hamster. 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
1: Boo! 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That was the worst thing I ever heard.
2: It was terrible.
1: Horrendous.
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1: Oh, yeah?
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2: 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Thank you so much for having us on tonight. I'm Michelle Faye checking in with Steve Miller Band.

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2: Hey, weekend warriors. 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
1: See, at this point, you're just holding yourself back, saying that that home is too messy in order to have fun and relax. Don't do it. Life's too short. 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